0: Royalties and pub too.
1: Where you at?
0: At the house with it, watching sinners.
1: Who you with?
0: On the couch with my favorite sinner.
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0: 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Never too late to meditate on emotional attachments. Even if I

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Cause I've got the magic stick, bust the baddest tricks. 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It doesn't really matter because it's Saturday. 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

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And every inhale is like a new beginning, and it feels like we're the beginning. 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
1: You used to be wide-eyed, bright-eyed, full of desire, till the fire died. 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Live 9 to 5 now, wanna get out, wanna be

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2: Hi, guys. 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
1: 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I'm losing battles with a voice that I can fight. These streets are far from black and white. Nobody knows a thing about what's wrong with life. There's only darkness down the road, but you're the light that's shining through silver and gold. And I know I'll always be alright.